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0: 94, be advised. That signal's been expired. 10-11-2025. Should come back to a Ty Castillo out of Leipzig, 2006 Chevy, four-door, color black. The driver is valid, or the RO is valid, I should say.
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1: You're good.
0: Is there any related 69 on this male subject?

0: 94, that's affirmative. I see a in-state drug event suspension. I'm not saying a conviction for 69, but there is a suspension for 69.
1: QFI, a year.
0: That year was 2011.
1: That's what.

0: 94 Bomb, can you run a vent on Cat Command, please?
1: Yeah.
0: That's clear. He's advising he just purchased the vehicle from his sister.

0: 94 sec, does come back to a Cassie Castillo out of Lipstick to a 2008 Chevy 4-door. Vehicle color is silver. The tags for that would be valid.
1: Here for it, thank you.

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1: Three, clear 2018, run number of the attached.
0: That's clear, thank you.

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1: 12, can I transfer a caller to UPX in regards to mailing questions?
0: Affirmative.

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Attention, Orlando Fire. You're needed en route to 14766 Road L as in Lincoln in Ottawa. Repeating, 14766 Road L. For a vehicle on fire in the driveway is not near any flammables. 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Clear 2153.

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0: Not yet.
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1: Good. Just keep coming in, coming right up to 62.
0: Copy that. I'll be next to 62.
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1: 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I do not know yet if I'm going to do an OH-1. 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
0: 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That's going to be a caller.

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1: Chief 6, do you go ahead?
0: All go ahead for news for leaving the scene here.
1: You're clear, all units 16, 22, 15.

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0: 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It's going to be Locust in Maine.

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1: 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There's a bonfire going on two doors down from Dairy Whip.
0: Please.
1: It was a small fire. 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They were out by it.
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0: to come back to your RO, a Sandra K. Smith out of Naples, Florida. 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Each person listens. 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
1: Here,

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0: En route to St. Rita's with a transfer from ACC.
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0: 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I'll be out at my 43 for a minute.
1: Hey, 53 Stinkies.
2: Where?

0: Petty Boat.
1: Then?
0: Been following a vehicle in Ottawa. It just turned into the educational center. I'm going to be out with him.
1: Here.
0: 7-4, you want to start this way?
2: Hey, from Emerald.

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1: Claire, be out with Henry Paul Edwards, 7514, HPE, 7514.

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0: 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He thought someone was following him, so he turned in here. Everything's all right. Just going to run him and be 33 here in a minute.
1: Okay.
2: 7-4 on him. I'll be 33.
1: Okay.
0: 12 on him, same traffic.

0: 45, were you able to make contact with the key order?
1: Negative. They were trying to make contact. We weren't unable to make any contact.
0: Okay, you're clear. Seven 45, 737 here.
1: Here's this.

0: 747. 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He's en route.
1: Okay, you're clear. 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All the doors are secure. 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
0: That's fair.

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Sheriff's office clear, 214.

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0: That sir, be advised, patient is now vomiting.
1: That's clear.

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We just want a 6112 Road O, 6112 Road O, to assist EMS for a 64-year-old male that has fallen. Sheriff's Office clear 230.

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2: 1Y120. The chief of 120 said that he left them on the table inside the fire department building next to the door. He said he messaged you about it.
0: You're clear. Thank you.

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This is KMS. Please respond to 254 Cedar Court, 254 Cedar Court, for an 88-year-old male. He has fallen. Not complaining of any injury. Sheriff's Officer 637.

Logistic EMS, Ottawa EMS backup. Logistic EMS, Ottawa EMS backup. They just wanted 254 Cedar Court, 254 Cedar Court. For an 88-year-old male, he has fallen. No injury at this time. Sheriff's office clear, 641. Route 341.

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0: And the vehicle unlock will be the Lipstick Community Center in the parking lot. An I Advance will need to go out there. It's a blue Chevy Equinox.
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0: 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I'll call her from the office line here.
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1: Go ahead.
0: Is it going to be the 567 number that caller called from? Because I don't see anybody.
1: The affirmative. You want me to make contact with him?
0: Yeah, tell him to come out and flag me down. I'm not sure if he's over here at Miller Precision Building or if he's across from Progressive or PSI.
1: Here, clear. 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
0: Just be advised, half of Progressive, everything back here is a stone parking lot.

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0: 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It's going to be Woodland right in front of Whirlpool.
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1: Yeah, Chris.

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Samson for me. Going to be Ohio personalized. William Nora, Tom Henry, David Adam Young, WNT, HD, AY, East Main, 4th.

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0: Kind of call. This happened about 10 minutes ago. Vehicle was traveling on State Route 613 and turned right into town at stoplight Continental Break.
1: Go ahead.
0: Going to be a red Chevy truck, last four of the 7348, break.
1: Go ahead.
0: She stated every time that the vehicle would pass at someone, the driver acted like he was using his hands as a weapon.
1: Okay, you said coming on 613, turn on 634.
0: Herman, if he headed into town, my caller kept driving on 613.
1: Okay, I'll watch for it.
0: You're fine.

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0: 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Transporting the St. Rita's.
1: 303 clear. For St. Rita's, run number will be attacked.

0: 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EMS 1-0-3.
1: Go ahead.
0: When you return, you have another transfer, ACC to St. Rita's Intermediate.
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1: Good.
0: The owner of 215 Navajo advised there is a white male, light gray shirt, or gray shirt, light gray pants, white male about 6 foot, getting into a white SUV, soliciting for Terminex. He advised he requested a permit, and the subject advised that he didn't have it with him.
1: Cleared.

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0: 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I'm going to be out with that vehicle, Party Mart, East Main.
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0: 4758. 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

0: Texas, 478-544-64. 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Your status is eligible, is what Texas is saying.
1: 478-544-67.
0: 4785. I repeat the last digit.
1: 4467.

0: Good.
1: 478-54467. Andrew Barbera. Eligible also.
0: Okay, if you could just attach that. He contacted the village. I believe he actually has a permit.
1: You're clear on those.

0: 79 Red.
1: He was advised not to go door to door until his permit was confirmed. I'm going to be 3347, please.
0: Yeah, clear.

0: 7-5,
1: you two en route, 265 South Thomas Street, 265 South Thomas Street. Female at that location has locked herself out of the house. Break.
0: Good.
1: Grandmother is en route. I did advise them they might have to call a locksmith as well, if you guys couldn't get the door open.

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Good. Reference to your lockout, the grandmother called advice she's going to be picking her up, taking her to Lima. 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
0: No, yes, Steve, that may all be 33, 47.
1: Advise, GoPro has him.
0: Affirmative.

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0: St. Rita's.
1: We're in St. Rita's.

Attention Collider EMS, attention Collider EMS, you have a run. 17844 Road I-Ida 17. 17844 Road I-17. 80-year-old male, conscious, not alert, right face, right part of his face is drooping. Time now, 1411.

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1: If you could, sorry, right.
0: Affirmative.

0: 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Squad 70, Arnhem, go ahead.
1: En route.
0: 70, en route.
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1: Yes, Sally, yes, sure.

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1: What?
0: A red Ford F-150 in the parking lot.
1: Copy that.

0: 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What was the intersection again?
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1: Yes, sir.
0: 7, 6, 1, can you attach signal 7 in a minute here? Okay. 7, 6, 1, signal 7 is going to be Henry William Robert 9426, ACWR 9426, just a tap.
1: Yes, sir.
0: 5-2, put him 35.
2: 5-2, clear. Have a unit en route to Plum Street, North Street. Plum Street, North Street. Caller advised, 2-car, no injury, but she was not certain of anything else.
0: 23 to 5-2. Good. I'm going to be en route until you get there and disregard me if it's doing anything.
3: Clear.

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0: ABA 2, Bonham. Myself, ABA 1, we got 415 East Liberty Street, Lipsick, attempted arrest supervisor.
1: Location again,
0: 415 East Liberty Street in Lipsick.
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2: I did.
1: I'm okay. I think someone just struck another parked vehicle at this residence. I'm fairly certain the contact was between the same owner.
0: You're clear.
1: Appears to be light contact. No visible damage.

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0: 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Can you get both of those back, please?
1: Alright, 2, number 1, Henry Charles Young 1988, Luann Patton Pandora on a 99 Chevy truck. 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
0: Go ahead.
1: Number 2, Union 963085, Tyler McCaffey, North Main Street, Columbus Grove, 2006 miles to station wagon. I'll attach both.
0: You're clear. Can you advise anything pertinent on the RO of number 2?
1: Nothing pertinent. Tyler has a temporary permit that is valid. No listed record.
0: That's fair. Five people on both those vehicles are going to be parked behind that address on Main Street between Main and Palm Street. There's no occupants here.
1: Here, but
0: 26 Putnam.
2: 26.
0: 37 State Route 15, 115, Signal 13.
3: Hey, Juan Pano.
2: Go ahead.
3: 337 at 223 Oak Street with a job for home.
0: Great. Hi, Chief Pano.
1: Hi, Chief.
0: Unable to tell if this was in fact code 2. At this point, it's just going to be a reckless driving complaint. I'll be attempting to contact the driver of that vehicle over on Main Street.
1: You're clear. The caller was at 202 North Street, 202 North Street, if you need any more information, what she saw.
0: I've already spoken with 5 people from the CP's location.
1: You're clear.

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1: What's 70 to Putnam?
0: 300 back in service.

0: 570, upgrading to emergent.
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2: 312, squad 70.

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1: Negative.
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1: One guy.
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1: Clear what?

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2: Yeah, please.
1: It's going to be the owner of that temporary tag.

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1: 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Currently reading 2255.
0: 525.

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0: 7 to 5.
1: 7, 6.
0: Can you log that I was out with a golf cart, John John Union 6269, JJU 6269, at the fairgrounds? Thank you.
1: You're good.
0: Seven, six, one. If you can attach the RO status to that entry as well, I inform them of the proper equipment needed for golf carts in town.
1: Yeah.

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1: 79, go ahead.
0: 86 with Henry Young Lincoln, 2713 HYL 2713. It's going to be 4th and Agna.
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0: 5 Depot, and I'm probably out of the CD's address.
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0: I'll be over at the CD's address.
1: You're clear.

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0: Union Frank 680547, UF 680547. If you could just attach, please.
1: Yeah, clear.
0: Go ahead.
1: 7-9, confirm the registration. The one that you gave me comes out of Euclid.
0: Henry Young Lincoln, 2713.
1: Affirmative, that's registered out of Euclid, Ohio.

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1: Seven nine, go ahead.
0: That's coming back to an Ottawa address for me.
1: Henry Young, Lincoln 2713.
0: HYL 2713.
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1: 5-2.
0: I'm done with his paperwork. Do you have anything else for him?
1: Negative. I'm all set.
0: You're clear. I'll give him the paperwork and close him.
1: That's fine.

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0: 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If you could, when it's back up, just attach, please.

0: 23-52. 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
1: I'm all set, thank you.
0: You're good. 23, phone.
2: 23,
0: again. Citation was issued to that mail, I'll be 33. He was also released back at his residence.

0: big fire, lipstick EMS, Ottawa EMS, lipstick fire, lipstick EMS, Ottawa EMS, you're needed 901 East Main Street at the Meadows of Lipstick for a 59-year-old male, CPR in progress per the Meadows. It's in room 408, B as in boy, use off one, sheriff's off clearance 1548.
1: Go ahead.
0: A nursing home call back stated CPR has been started.
1: Copy. 3-6-12, I'm being around.
0: 3-6-12, 1548.

0: I'm okay, put him.
1: You're clear.
2: Fire 2, put him.
1: Fire 2, go ahead.
2: How do you have 308? Plum for a follow up.
1: You're clear. We have one other complaint when you're available and a public service for you to pick up.
2: You clear? Any of that emergent?
1: Negative, and they were advised it might be a little bit due to your situation.
2: You clear.
3: 7-9, pardon.
0: Go ahead.
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0: Thank you. I'm going to be 33.

0: 8-2, go ahead.
1: Was advised that the patient is barely breathing, just unable to feel a heartbeat.
2: Let's say fire, go ahead.
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0: 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Emergent squad coming in from Meadows of Lipstick. You can hold the light. They're going to ACC.
1: Okay. 5-2 Platinum Bridge, Dave.
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1: Tom George, 980-257, repeating TG, 980-257. I don't need that back, just attach it.

0: Foxy, Putnam 33.
1: You're clear, break.
0: Good.
1: DJ around 204 North Main Street. Don't fight happen there Saturday. Break.
0: Go ahead.
1: Also, when available, can you PX the SO? I got two answers for you, Snake.
0: You're clear. Regarding 204 North Main, what's the type of incident?
1: It's going to be a doll fight on Saturday.
0: Clear.

0: arrive at 304 Eakin Street. 304 Eakin Street. I believe that's the residence where she's at this time.
1: That's clear. What's the CP's name?
0: Yeah, Taylor Schaefer.

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1: 7-5, they're not mapping your map at this time.

0: taxi phone. Do you have CP's OL number?
1: It's not attached to our call.
0: Clear, Rick.
1: Go ahead with that.
0: Ohio OL, Tom Lincoln, 340-905, PL 340-905, advise anything pertinent and attached.
1: Clear.

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1: Good.
0: Any turn around to ProTech. It's going to be off the road 5 entrance brake.
1: Good.
0: I'm going to go to the second entrance where the semi's pulling. I have a semi, white semi with a black trailer parked in front of the scales in the north guard shack. He locked his keys in the semi.
1: That's clear. Is he requesting an unlock?
0: Affirmative.
1: You're clear.

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ACCI 0002 3278 0755. Break for signal 7. Vehicle is unlocked, and send LB 3347, please.

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0: can I have you en route to the area of US 225 and Road 5 is going to be for a reckless possible point 19. That they are actually coming up to the bull at this time, heading eastbound. It's going to be for an individual in a black or dark blue car. I don't have a model or make anything like that. Say that they're heading eastbound, low rates of speed, possibly impaired, going in between lanes.
1: Miss Clare,
0: you're

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0: 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Looks like it's going to be a Chevy Malibu.
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1: 13 2 LA.
0: I am northbound on Route 3 from 12, they still southbound.
1: 13 2, they likely be continued on 224. They left after they saw them go Route 3 southbound.
0: Okay, fine. They advise what color Malibu.
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0: Got it.

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1: Go ahead.
0: What's your 39?
1: Road 3, LT 24.
0: You're clear.
1: You want me to check anywhere else?
0: Negative. If you haven't seen it, I'm going to probably go 33.
1: Copy. 32 final 33, Rick.
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1: Meeting out to Keene Recreation for golf cart inspection.
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1: That's

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This is not an emergency. This is your Monday night feature test. 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
0: Okay, thank you.

0: 303 Putnam. Transporting to St. Rita's, emergence.
1: Here,

0: 5 feet Putnam. 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I'm speaking with the mother, Breaker 7. Excuse me for her status.
1: Yeah.
0: Tom John, 373-504. TJ, 373-504. I'll need that back. 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

0: up to, Putnam? I need you to call at North Fork and Southern. The railroad crossing on County Road 21, the gates are down. No train in the area. Intersection number is 472521 Thomas.
1: Yeah.

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0: 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Can you see if Dustin Mormon's valid?
1: You're clear, Stephen.
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